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0: There's King George here on our Country Music Tuesday night get-together. I'm Doyle King. We are taking a trip around the United States and looking at the biggest country artists from every state in the union. We're going in alpha order, and we're up to Hawaii now. And by the way, all of the artists that are the biggest stars from every state all posted up on my Facebook post of the night at Doyle King on Facebook. We're at Hawaii, and Melvin Leed is the biggest star in country music. Well, kind of like Alaska. There weren't too many options for the Aloha state. Given the state has such a focus on native music and culture, there isn't too much country influence on artists born and raised there. But Melvin Leed, a popular Hawaiian singer from the 60s through the 80s, did cross over into the country genre a couple of times, best known for her 1976 album, Hawaiian Country Girl. Melvin Leed performed at the Grand Ole Opry one time. So there's your star from Hawaii, Melvin Leed.
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0: There's David Ball with Thinking Problem here on our Country Music Tuesday night. In Idaho, Colby Acuff, the youngest artist on the list so far. Colby's risen through the ranks of the independent country scene since his debut in 2020, and he has become Idaho's gem in terms of the country music genre. As one of the most underrated songwriters today, Colby Acuff has released a staggering 7 albums over the past 6 years. And he's only getting better with age. His biggest hit in 2021, If I Were the Devil, streamed over 100 million times on Spotify and got a gold record for that, selling 500,000 units. Honorable mention to Idaho, Reckless Kelly.
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2: 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Heat advisory until 8 p.m. EDT for Niagara, Orleans, Monroe, Wayne, Northern Cayuga, Oswego, Livingston, Ontario. Classic Country WOKR weather. Air quality alert until 12 a.m. EDT for Livingston, Ontario, Allegheny. Heat advisory until 8 p.m. EDT for Niagara, Orleans, Monroe, Wayne, Northern Cayuga, Oswego, Livingston, Ontario. Tonight stays mostly clear and around 75 degrees with breezy west winds. Wednesday brings areas of smoke and around 90 degrees with gentle west breezes, plus a slight chance of precipitation. Wednesday night turns partly cloudy and near 65 degrees. Currently, it's clear and 88 degrees.
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0: There's Randy Travis here on our Country Music Tuesday night. We are looking at the biggest stars from every state in the union on the show this week, and we are up to Illinois now. It's undoubtedly a two-horse race in this great state. One of the greatest songwriters of all time, John Prine, and Alison Krauss vying for that top spot. And though John Prine, has one of the best and most influential discographies of a songwriter, it's hard to ignore Alison Krauss's career accomplishments with 27 Grammys. She's the highest decorated musician of all time, although you can make the argument that she occupied the bluegrass scene more in her career than strict country. She's undoubtedly a major influence on country music, though. Alison Krauss named the biggest star in Illinois, with honorable mentions going to John Prine, Gretchen Wilson, Brett Eldridge, David Lee Murphy, Susie Boggess, and Margot Price, all hailing from Illinois.
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1: Well, I guess it was back in 63 when eating my cooking got the better of me, so I asked this little girl I was going with to be my wife. Well, she said she would, so I said I do. But I'd have said I wouldn't if I'd have just knew how saying I do was gonna screw up all of my life. Well, the first few years weren't all that bad. I'll never forget the

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Then I found this note taped on the mailbox that said, "Goodbye, Turkey. 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So I decided right then and there I was gonna do what's right, give her a fair share. 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

0: 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I'm gonna be
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0: There's Faith Hill here on our Country Music Tuesday night get together. I'm Doyle King. We're looking at the biggest stars from every state in the union. We're going in alpha order, and we're up to Indiana now, with Steve Warner named the biggest star. But in a few years, we might well see the red-hot Stephen Wilson Jr. rise to number one from the Hoosier State. But for right now, the title goes to Steve Warner with multiple Grammy wins, 10 number one singles as a lead artist, and multiple songwriting credits on hits like Garth Brooks' Long Neck Bottle and Clint Black's Nothing But the Tail Lights. Warner had an incredibly underrated career through the 80s and 90s. He is the biggest star from Indiana, with honorable mentions going to Stephen Wilson Jr., and Connie Smith.
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0: It's Eddie Raven here on our Country Music Tuesday get-together. In our trip through the USA, looking at the biggest stars from every state, we're in Iowa now, and C.W. McCall, whose real name is William Dale Fries Jr., he had one of the most unique lives and careers out of anybody on our entire list. Throughout his life, he was an art director, actor, truck-driving country singer, and mayor of Ouray, Colorado. From a musical perspective, he's known for his number one hit, Convoy, listed in Rolling Stone's 100 Greatest Country Songs. But when it's all said and done, Haley Witters does have a chance at that title if she keeps going the way she is. C.W. McCall, the highest or the biggest country star in Iowa, followed by Haley Witters. She gets an honorable mention.
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2: 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Heat advisory until 8 p.m. EDT for Niagara, Orleans, Monroe, Wayne, Northern Cayuga, Oswego, Livingston, Ontario. Classic Country WOKR weather. Air quality alert until 12 a.m. EDT for Livingston, Ontario, Allegheny. Heat advisory until 8 p.m. EDT for Niagara, Orleans, Monroe, Wayne, Northern Cayuga, Oswego, Livingston, Ontario. Tonight stays mostly clear and around 75 degrees with breezy west winds. Wednesday brings areas of smoke and around 90 degrees with gentle west breezes, plus a slight chance of precipitation. Wednesday night turns partly cloudy and near 65 degrees. Currently, it's clear and 82 degrees.
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0: There's Vince Gill here on our Country Music Tuesday night. We're looking at the biggest stars from every state, and we're up to Kansas now. It's another state with not much competition, really. Martina McBride easily takes this one. The four-time CMA Country Female Vocalist of the Year, three-time ACM Female Artist of the Year, and 14-time Grammy nominee. Martina McBride, one of the most highly decorated female artists of her generation. And that's why she is number one in Kansas. Honorable mentions going to Logan Mize, Chelly Wright, and Nicole Galen.
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'Cause the things we're calling heartaches held the harder of our time. We bitch about a dollar,

0: There's Dwight Yoakam here on our Country Music Get-Together. We are at Kentucky in our travels across the USA, finding the biggest country stars from every state. Kentucky, easily one of the most stacked states through country music history. You can't go wrong with nearly any one of these artists. Being the home state for Loretta Lynn, Sturgill Simpson, Tyler Childers, Dwight Yoakam, Keith Whitley, Bill Monroe, and more, Kentucky has raised some of the most talented and influential artists of the past century. Call it Regency bias, but it's hard to ignore the incredible influence and impact that Chris Stapleton has had on the genre since his debut 11 years ago. 12 Grammys, 19 CMAs, 11 ACMs, and a plethora of other hardware. This Kentucky native, arguably the biggest and most critically acclaimed country artist of this century, and has impacted everybody from a really broad perspective in a way really only seen by Willie Nelson and Dolly Parton. Chris Stapleton, the biggest star in Kentucky, with honorable mentions going to Sturgill Simpson, Loretta Lynn, Tyler Childers, Dwight Yoakam, Ricky Skaggs, The Judds, and Bill Monroe.
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0: is Trisha Yearwood here on our Country Music Tuesday Night Get Together. I'm Doyle King. We are looking at the biggest stars across the USA from every state. And as one of the newest inductees into the Country Music Hall of Fame, Tim McGraw has had a legacy in a genre that few can ever dream of. He hails from Louisiana. He's got 13 number one albums, 49 number one hits. Wow. 21 ACMs, 21 CMAs, 11 ACMs, and 3 Grammys. Tim McGraw, easily the biggest artist from Louisiana today. Honorable mentions going to Hank Jr., Lainey Wilson, Trace Adkins, Kix Brooks, and Jamie Davis, who all hail from Louisiana.
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2: 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Classic Country WOKR weather. Air quality alert until 12 a.m. EDT for Livingston, Ontario, Allegheny. Heat advisory until 8 p.m. EDT for Niagara, Orleans, Monroe, Wayne, Northern Cayuga, Oswego, Livingston, Ontario. Tonight stays mostly clear and around 75 degrees with breezy west winds. Wednesday brings areas of smoke and around 90 degrees with gentle west breezes, plus a slight chance of precipitation. Wednesday night turns partly cloudy and near 65 degrees. Currently, it's clear and 81 degrees.
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0: There's Brad Paisley, and we danced here on our Country Music Tuesday night. We head way up northeast now in our trip around the USA to find the biggest artists from every state. Let's head to Maine. It's another small northeastern state, and Maine really has had little to no impact on country music over the years. So because of this, minor star Dick Curless defaults as Maine's biggest country star. Throughout his career, he'd chart multiple songs inside the top 40, with his biggest being Big Wheel Cannonball, that went up to number 27. Dick Curless, the biggest star from Maine.
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0: There's Doug Stone here on our Country Music Tuesday night get-together. We are headed to Maryland to find the biggest country star from that state. And as one of the highest decorated duos in country music history, Brothers Osborne remain one of the best of the decade. Six ACMs, five CMAs, and a Grammy since their debut in 2015. They've been nothing short of dominant. And given that Maryland hasn't produced many country artists to speak of, there's really no competition here. Brothers Osborne, the big stars from Maryland.
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0: They're the Gatlin Brothers here on our Country Music Tuesday night. We're headed around the USA and finding the biggest stars from every state. We are in Massachusetts now. And though Jody Messina has scored the most mainstream success out of her Massachusetts natives, Lori McKenna has remained one of the best songwriters of the current generation. The two-time Grammy winner has been a mainstay in country songwriting circle, writing songs like Girl Crush from Little Big Town, Humble and Kind from Tim McGraw, Cry Pretty by Carrie Underwood, and multiple cuts on the Academy Award-winning film A Star Is Born. Outside her mainstream award-winning album cuts, McKenna has also recorded 12 solo records in her personal discography. So my friends at Whiskey Riff say that Lori McKenna is the biggest star from Massachusetts, with honorable mentions going to Jody Messina and James Taylor.
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2: 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Tonight stays mostly clear with around 75 degrees and gentle west breezes. Wednesday brings areas of smoke, a hot afternoon near 90, and a slight chance of precipitation. Wednesday night stays smoky at first, then turns partly cloudy, with lows around 65 and light west winds. Currently, it's 81 degrees.
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0: There's Travis Tritt. As I wrap up my time with you tonight, I hope you enjoyed traveling around the USA. We'll continue our trek tomorrow and through Friday night as we hit every state in the union and tell you about the biggest stars from those states. All posted up on my Facebook post of the day. I've got the complete list if you want to check it out. Doyle, spelled D-O-Y-L-E, Doyle King on Facebook. I'm going to leave you with a nice long Texas-sized music set. Kathy Mateo's kicking that off next.
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1: 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Here's Johnny Lee. It sounds like love.

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0: Kenny Rogers with one of his many duet partners over the years. They were so wonderful together. Dottie West and What Are We Doing in Love. If you've never read his book, Luck or something like it, it's really great, where he talks about all the different people that he had a chance to sing with, Kim Carnes and Sheena Easton, of course, Dolly. But he has a special chapter there about Dottie West. Kenny Chesney in just a minute, and Lori Morgan.
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0: Eddie Rabbit, and someone could lose a heart tonight. Word to the wise. Be careful out there. Randy Travis coming up just a minute. Steve Warner, too.
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2: 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Tonight stays mostly clear with around 75 degrees and gentle west breezes. Wednesday brings areas of smoke, a hot afternoon near 90, and a slight chance of precipitation. Wednesday night stays smoky at first, then turns partly cloudy, with lows around 65 and light west winds. Currently, it's clear and 79 degrees.
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0: Randy Travis, song that'll always make you tear up a little bit, and he walked on water. 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

0: I swear that's me. 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Sometimes it's a challenge. Bellamy Brothers, an old hippie. Tracy on the way in George.
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0: Brooks and Dunn singing about my Maria. Some Tracy in there too. Better man, better off. Hey, Vince Gill's coming up. Also, Gary Morris.
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2: 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Tonight stays mostly clear with around 75 degrees and gentle west breezes. Wednesday brings areas of smoke, a hot afternoon near 90, and a slight chance of precipitation. Wednesday night stays smoky at first, then turns partly cloudy, with lows around 65 and light west winds. Currently, it's clear and 79 degrees.
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0: Vince Gill and Liza Jane. 7:32 from Exile. She's a miracle. I'm Linda. Thanks again for hanging out with us. Hope you're having a really great middle of your week. Billy Currington on the way and Gary Morris.
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0: John Anderson singing about that Seminole wind. 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

0: Ronnie Millsap with a song some radio stations wouldn't play back in the day because they thought it was just a little too hard rock. 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
2: 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Tonight stays mostly clear with around 75 degrees and gentle west breezes. Wednesday brings areas of smoke, a hot afternoon near 90, and a slight chance of precipitation. Wednesday night stays smoky at first, then turns partly cloudy, with lows around 65 and light west winds. Currently, it's clear and 79 degrees.
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0: Leroy Parnell, A Tender Moment, one of my all-time favorite redheads. I've got more on the way, some Lone Star, and a classic from Kenny and Dolly.
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Tanya Tucker, who teamed up with her buddies Paul Overstreet and Paul Davis. Paul Overstreet, who's going to be inducted this year into the Country Music Hall of Fame, finally. Here's George Strait. Check yes or no.

0: Thorn Gosden, I'm still crazy. I'm Linda. Thanks again for just hanging out with us. We appreciate you. On the way, Garth Brooks, who's getting ready to hit the road, do some shows, some big arena shows, and Alabama. All on the way.
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0: Yeah, love that one from the boys. 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
2: 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Tonight stays mostly clear with around 75 degrees and gentle west breezes. Wednesday brings areas of smoke, a hot afternoon near 90, and a slight chance of precipitation. Wednesday night stays smoky at first, then turns partly cloudy, with lows around 65 and light west winds. Currently, it's clear and 79 degrees.
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0: Trisha Yearwood, yeah, one of my all-time favorites because she's featuring, of course, the great Leroy Parnell on that one and Thinking About You. Faith Hill with a song you know all the words to, and Colin Ray up next.
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0: I always love the two of them together. Terry Clark, along with Sammy Kershaw. One of the most beautiful songs ever. Great wedding song, too. And Love of My Life. Hey, on the way, Reba and Keith Urban.
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0: Oh, yeah. I heard that song a few times over the 4th of July holiday weekend. I'll never get tired of that one. Waylon Jennings in America. Aaron Tippin's coming up. Some George Strait for you. And I got to work in some Joe Diffie.
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2: 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Classic country WOKR weather. Air quality alert until 12 a.m. EDT for Livingston, Ontario, and Allegheny. Tonight stays mostly clear with around 75 degrees and gentle west breezes. Wednesday brings areas of smoke, a hot afternoon near 90, and a slight chance of precipitation. Wednesday night stays smoky at first, then turns partly cloudy, with lows around 65 and light west winds. Currently, it's clear and 75 degrees.
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0: Aaron Tippin, some great life advice for you. 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

Roseanne Cash and Never Be You. She had just posted some pictures on her socials from when she was recording that album. So young. Here's Sawyer Brown and Some Girls Do.

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0: John Anderson. I was talking about artists who are in the Country Music Hall of Fame. So well-deserved. He's been in there for a little bit. And yeah, she just started liking those cheating songs. Martina on the way in Alabama.
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0: One of those guys who could sing you practically any Paycheck song, any George Jones song, and had some really good hits on his own, too. Daryl Singletary and Too Much Fun. On the way, Alabama.
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2: 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Wednesday stays smoky with a high near 88 and a light breeze from the northwest. Wednesday night remains smoky around 65 with light west winds. Thursday brings more areas of smoke with highs in the mid-80s and gentle west breezes. Currently, it's clear and 75 degrees.
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0: Allison Krauss and Union Station with that Keith Whitley classic, When You Say Nothing at All. I'm Linda Hednout. We'll talk again, good Lord willing, tomorrow. John Michael in just a bit. And Little Texas.
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2: Well, it has often been said that at times of the year like this, you can go out on a moonlit night into a cornfield and you can, well, some say that you can actually hear the corn grow. Recent research performed at the University of Nebraska indicates it's true. You can hear the corn grow, but only if you have specialized equipment to hear it. Researchers placed a high-quality recording device in the middle of a cornfield, and then they brought that recording back to a professional studio where they sped it up and condensed several hours of recording into just a few seconds. And here's what they heard. Researchers think the crackling noises occur because of tiny fractures from the corn plant stretching, breaking, and growing. Here's the sound again. And that, my friends, is the sound of corn growing.
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2: 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It's attributed to Jean-Baptiste Colbert, who once said, "The art of taxation consists in so plucking the goose as to obtain the largest amount of feathers with the smallest amount of hissing." Yeah, from the late 1600s. That's your pearl of wisdom. You're on the farm and I'm Ish.
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It's official. Dolly's production, Dolly, a True Original Musical, is set to premiere on Broadway on Tuesday, the 19th of January. It just happens to coincide with her 81st birthday. Coincidence? I think not. Montgomery Gentry, Alan Jackson, Winona Judd, all along the way. Here's Dwight Yoakam.

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0: I Don't Even Know Your Name. It's Alan Jackson, whose grand finale concert from last month was recorded for playback, and we're expecting to see it on NBC, according to the network, before the end of the year, the playback date. Well, that's yet to be announced. We got some Winona Judd and Trace Atkins coming up here for you next.
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0: I Got My Heart Set on You. It's John Conley, who's a frequent performer on the Grand Ole Opry, stepping into the circle this past weekend for a performance. Good morning, I'm Jeff DeWeese. I got some Brooks and Dunn and also Kenny Rogers to share with you next right here.
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3: ABC News, I'm Chuck Sievertson. As the U.S. steps up its air attacks on Iran, this warning from President Trump.
4: Next week it gets really bad for them because next week comes the power plants. Next week comes the bridges. We're going to knock out all their power plants. We're going to knock out all their bridges unless they get to the table and negotiate.
3: And the president also telling Fox News, quote, I don't want to negotiate. Oil tanker traffic through the Strait of Hormuz is again back to almost a complete standstill. Iran claims to have hit targets in Bahrain and Kuwait. After two recent shootings during traffic stops by immigration officials in Maine and Texas, in which people were killed, the Department of Homeland Security now putting them on pause. Sources say ICE officers will be getting more training on how to conduct stops. Acting Attorney General Todd Blanch faces a Senate confirmation hearing today to try to get the job permanently. This is ABC News. It's going to be a while before brothers Andrew and Isaac Reyes are able to get back to work as tree trimmers. Both were up in a bucket truck in Ponca City, Oklahoma, when a cable snapped, sending them 45 feet to the ground. Isaac Reyes has a broken leg and two broken ankles.
5: Both knew it was going to happen. He blew right through his bucket on the ground, and my legs absorbed all the force and... yeah, it's pretty much the last thing we remember.
3: And Andrew Reyes talking through a broken jaw and broken nose.
6: Just thankful it happened the way it happened. It could have been a lot worse, so we're definitely lucky. God was watching us that day, no doubt.
3: And local restaurant hosting a fundraiser for them in a couple of weeks. Lawmakers in the House passing a bill that would make daylight saving time the normal time year-round. Unclear what will happen in the Senate. In Florida, one person's under arrest, facing charges of shooting a deadly missile from a moving vehicle. Cops stopping a car on I-95 near Jacksonville after they say fireworks were flying out the window. Chuck Sievertson, ABC News.
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7: Good morning. 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
8: Two people were injured in a crash Tuesday at the intersection of Plank and Five Mile Line Roads. Monroe County deputies responded to the scene around 11:30 a.m. to report of a three-vehicle crash with injuries. A westbound SUV failed to stop at a red light and collided with a southbound SUV before striking an eastbound tow truck that was stopped in traffic. The driver of the westbound SUV was hospitalized for treatment of serious lower leg injury. The southbound SUV driver and passenger were hospitalized for treatment of minor injuries. The tow truck driver was not injured. The damaged SUVs were towed from the scene. The tow truck was able to be driven away. Drugs and alcohol do not appear to be factors in the crash. A man accused of shooting a woman in Canandaigua in June has pleaded not guilty. Wayne Spencer pleaded not guilty Tuesday to assault, attempted murder, and criminal possession of a weapon. Canandaigua police say Spencer shot a 67-year-old woman in the torso on Center Street in Canandaigua June 24. She was flown to Strong Hospital in critical condition. Police say Spencer fled the scene. Ontario County deputies saw the car on Route 5 and 20 entering Geneva and tried to do a traffic stop. The vehicle drove off and was pursued by the sheriffs, New York State Police, and Geneva Police as the chase entered the city of Geneva. Eventually, Spencer hit a utility pole at a parked car on Milton Street, got out and ran off, and then was caught after a short foot chase. A loaded gun was found in the car. Spencer has several felony convictions, including an attempted murder conviction in 2015 in Rochester. The New York State Department of Environmental Conservation has issued an air quality health advisory for much of New York, in effect through midnight Thursday, as elevated levels of fine particulate pollution are expected across the state. The advisory comes as smoke from the Canadian wildfires is expected to push air quality into unhealthy levels in many areas. Friday's Mega Millions jackpot will increase to an estimated $672 million as no players matched all six numbers during Tuesday night's drawing.
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2: 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Classic Country WOKR weather. Air quality alert until 12 a.m. EDT for Livingston, Ontario, and Allegheny. Wednesday stays smoky with a high near 88 and a light breeze from the northwest. Wednesday night remains smoky around 65 with light west winds. Thursday brings more areas of smoke with highs in the mid-80s and gentle west breezes. Currently, it's partly cloudy and 78 degrees.
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0: With the release of her deluxe edition, The Mirror, and a concert tour in the first half of 2026, Trish Yearwood's taken a much-deserved break for the latter half of the year. We got some Ricky Skaggs coming up in just a bit, and also Neil McCoy. Today is the 15th of July. Linda Ronstadt celebrates her 80th birthday today. Mac McAnally of the Coral Reefer Band turns 69. Ian Armitage is 18. Forest Whitaker, 65. And Brian Austin Green, 53 today.
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He's got no major tour plans on the road this summer, instead planning to perform at one of his favorite venues, the Grand Ole Opry, during the summertime months. It's I Got Dreams from Steve Warner, Mary Chapin Carpenter, T.G. Shepherd, Hank Jr., all coming up a little later in the hour. He celebrates his 50th anniversary in the business of music this year. Here's Vince Gill.

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0: From the album, finally, a song that was part of an incredible 14 consecutive number one hits. It's T.G. Shepherd, and finally, his first name actually is William. A former boss of his came up with the idea of using the initials T.G. instead, that former boss being Elvis Presley, some Hank Jr., and also George Strait. Bar coming up here in moments.
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0: With a total of 60 number one hits during his career, it's certainly one of his biggest chart toppers, A Love Without End, Amen, George Strait. And speaking of number one songs, Tom T. Hall wrote a song about his hometown because he was told when he moved to Nashville to write about true stories in his life. That song topped the charts for Jeannie C. Riley, and it's on the way next for you right here, as well as some Ricky Van Shelton.
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3: ABC News, I'm Chuck Sievertson. More threats, more attacks in the Middle East. President Trump now putting attacks on Iran's bridges and power plants on the table. Iran threatening to stop all energy exports from the region. And ABC's Mary Bruce says this comes after a quick turnaround by President Trump.
4: President Trump announced the plan.
5: We're going to guard it. We're going to get paid for guarding it. A lot of money.
4: Trump contradicting what his own Secretary of State said just last month.
6: No country is allowed to charge tolls or fees on an international waterway.
4: A full about face.
7: I don't think anybody should be able to charge a fee for the Strait.
4: Trump changing his tune after oil prices soared and American Gulf allies called to complain.
3: Former top lawyer at Goldman Sachs, Katherine Rumler, set to face questions about her relationship with Jeffrey Epstein on Capitol Hill today. Epstein almost certain to also come up at the Senate confirmation hearing today for Todd Blanche as Attorney General. This is ABC News. Many of the soldiers who are now fighting for Russia in the war in Ukraine are African migrants, says ABC's Patrick Reeval, who has been speaking to prisoners of war at a camp in western Ukraine.
8: One researcher said to me, they use the African fighters mostly as cannon fodder. They come over, they're often not well trained, and in any case, they then force them towards the front line because they want to use them in an assault wave. They want to send this wave of bodies forward to try and exhaust Ukrainian troops and ammunition.
3: ABC's Patrick Reeval. The second semifinal in the World Cup is at 3 p.m. Eastern time today. Defending champs Argentina will face England. This is after Spain beat France. The game is in Atlanta. It's Wednesday, July 15th. You can see the Milky Way's glowing core tonight if the sky is clear where you are. It will be as a band across the southern sky. Chuck Sievertson, ABC News.
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9: Good morning. For WOKR News of the Finger Lakes, I'm Ken Haight reporting.
10: Regional Transit Service announced it will restructure its on-demand service beginning in September, eliminating service on weekends and after 8 p.m. weekdays. Change will take effect Monday, September 7th. RTS says no employees will be laid off. Monroe County Executive Adam Bello has introduced legislation to provide a property tax exemption for qualifying veterans. The proposed law would opt Monroe County into New York State's expanded tax exemption program, giving financial relief to honorably discharged veterans who are permanently totally disabled from military service. Officials say this is only one small way to pay back those who have sacrificed so much for our country and fellow citizens. The exemption would apply to their primary residence, reducing the county portion of property tax bills. The county legislature is expected to vote on the measure in August. Canandaigua announces the return of its seasonal event series at Richard P. Outhouse Memorial Park, featuring another Music in the Park concert. The concert series continues tonight, July 15th, and features the Mike Yaki Trio Band. Food trucks will be on site from 5:30 until 8. The concert runs from 6:30 until 8. Attendees are encouraged to bring lawn chairs or blankets. A man was shot multiple times Tuesday afternoon during an incident on Rochester's northwest side. Rochester police responded to Dewey Avenue around 3:45 p.m. for reports of shots fired and a person shot. The victim, a 33-year-old Rochester man, was struck in the lower body and was taken to Storm Memorial Hospital for treatment of non-life-threatening injuries. There are no suspects in custody. The New York State Department of Environmental Conservation has issued an air quality health advisory for much of New York, in effect through midnight Thursday, as elevated levels of fine particulate pollution are expected across the state. The advisory comes as smoke from the Canadian wildfires is expected to push air quality into unhealthy levels in many areas.
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2: Classic Country WOKR weather. Air quality alert until 12 a.m. EDT for Livingston, Ontario and Allegheny. Wednesday stays smoky with a high near 88 and a light breeze from the northwest. Wednesday night remains smoky around 65 with light west winds. Thursday brings more areas of smoke with highs in the mid-80s and gentle west breezes. Currently, it's clear and 77 degrees.
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0: from her album Up Against My Heart is Patti Loveless and her top five hit Hurt Me Bad in a Real Good Way. Patti, of course, semi-retired, has a pretty quiet schedule for the remainder of this year, at least thus far. Some Sawyer Brown and Garth Brooks are coming up next.
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It's Crystal Gayle and her biggest hit, a song she says she never grows tired of performing, feeling quite blessed every time she gets to sing Don't It Make My Brown Eyes Blue. We got some Daryl Worley, Clint Black, and Leanne Rimes coming up a little later in the hour. Here's Ronnie McDowell.

0: It's a mighty fine cover of the Eagles' Desperado. It's Clint Black with his top 20 hit. Good morning. It's the 15th of July. It's Gummy Worm Day. I Love Horses Day. It's Tapioca Pudding Day. And it's National Hot Dog Day. Americans consume about 70 hot dogs per person annually. Altogether, about 20 billion hot dogs every year. And during the summer peak, 7 billion hot dogs between Memorial Day and Labor Day alone. Leanne Rimes and Craig Morgan are coming up.
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2: 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The All-Star Game in Philadelphia on Tuesday night, the American League beating the National League 2-0. A pair of Yankees driving in three runs in the first inning. Cody Bellinger drove in two. Ben Rice with an RBI single. Miguel Vargas of the Chicago White Sox had a solo home run. 11 pitchers combined to hold the National League to three hits. World Cup, Spain advancing to the finals, beating France 2-0 in Dallas. It's their first finals appearance since they won the World Cup in 2010. Today in Atlanta, defending champion Argentina and Lionel Messi will face Harry Kane and England. The winner will play Spain in New York on Sunday for the World Cup Championship. College football, Syracuse attending ACC Media Days this week. It will begin on Thursday in Charlotte. Head coach Fran Brown will speak on the first day of the event. 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

0: It's Rockin' with the Rhythm of the Rain from the Judds. Winona Judd rockin' with Melissa Etheridge this summer on the Raised On Radio Tour, performing in California for a couple of shows yet this week, and also Nevada. We got John Michael Montgomery and Roseanne Cash coming up next.
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3: ABC News, I'm Chuck Sievertson. American forces carrying out new attacks this morning on targets in Iran, the first daytime attack since the first 40 days of the war. This after President Trump threatened to go further than the U.S. military has gone so far.
4: Next week it gets really bad for them, because next week comes the power plants, next week comes the bridges. We're going to knock out all their power plants, we're going to knock out all their bridges, unless they get to the table and negotiate.
3: President speaking to Fox. One person's dead, three still missing after a boat capsized overnight in San Francisco Bay, not far from Alcatraz. Acting Attorney General Todd Blanche, nominated by President Trump to get the job permanently, faces a Senate confirmation hearing this morning. ICE now suspending vehicle stops in its crackdown on illegal immigration after a pair of deadly shootings recently, one in Maine, the other in Texas. Official say officers will get more training. This is ABC News. A group of 26 Meta employees has sued the company, claiming it used artificial intelligence systems that disproportionately targeted those on medical or family leave for layoffs. Today's the second semifinal in the World Cup, defending champs Argentina against England. This after Spain beat France. The game is in Atlanta at 3 p.m. Eastern Time. Months of recovery are ahead for tree trimmers Isaac and Andrew Reyes in Ponca City, Oklahoma. A cable snapped and they both fell 45 feet to the ground. Isaac has a broken leg and two broken ankles. Amazed at the community's reaction.
5: What we experience, it makes you feel loved and appreciated, and it makes you proud to be from Ponca.
3: That's Isaac, ditto from his brother Andrew, who has a fractured jaw and a broken nose.
6: It's been a blessing, shocking for sure. Blessing a lot of good people in the city.
3: Friends and family set up a GoFundMe online and a local restaurant hosting a fundraiser for them later this month. Chuck Sievertson, ABC News.
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7: Good morning. 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
8: Two people were injured in a crash Tuesday at the intersection of Plank and Five Mile Line Roads. Monroe County deputies responded to the scene around 11:30 a.m., to report of a three-vehicle crash with injuries. A westbound SUV failed to stop at a red light and collided with a southbound SUV before striking an eastbound tow truck that was stopped in traffic. The driver of the westbound SUV was hospitalized for treatment of serious lower leg injury. The southbound SUV driver and passenger were hospitalized for treatment of minor injuries. The tow truck driver was not injured. The damaged SUVs were towed from the scene. The tow truck was able to be driven away. Drugs and alcohol do not appear to be factors in the crash. A man accused of shooting a woman in Canandaigua in June has pleaded not guilty. Wayne Spencer pleaded not guilty Tuesday to assault, attempted murder, and criminal possession of a weapon. Canandaigua police say Spencer shot a 67-year-old woman in the torso on Center Street in Canandaigua June 24. She was flown to Strong Hospital in critical condition. Police say Spencer fled the scene. Ontario County deputies saw the car on Route 5 and 20 entering Geneva and tried to do a traffic stop. The vehicle drove off and was pursued by the sheriffs, New York State Police, and Geneva Police as the chase entered the city of Geneva. Eventually, Spencer hit a utility pole at a parked car on Milton Street, got out and ran off, and then was caught after a short foot chase. A loaded gun was found in the car. Spencer has several felony convictions, including an attempted murder conviction in 2015 in Rochester. The New York State Department of Environmental Conservation has issued an air quality health advisory for much of New York, in effect through midnight Thursday, as elevated levels of fine particulate pollution are expected across the state. The advisory comes as smoke from the Canadian wildfires is expected to push air quality into unhealthy levels in many areas. Friday's Mega Millions jackpot will increase to an estimated $672 million as no players matched all six numbers during Tuesday night's drawing.
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10: 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Air quality alert until 12 a.m. EDT for Livingston, Ontario, and Allegheny. Wednesday stays smoky with a high near 88 and a light breeze from the northwest. Wednesday night remains smoky around 65 with light west winds. Thursday brings more areas of smoke with highs in the mid-80s and gentle west breezes. Currently, it's mostly cloudy and 81 degrees.
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0: The song was co-written by Costas and James House. As they were taking a break from writing another song at the time, Costas just casually asked House if he planned to get back together with an ex. House replied with the line that inspired the song, "I Ain't That Lonely Yet." For Dwight Yoakam, it went on to become his first Grammy Award-winning song and a top five hit. I'm Jeff DeWeese. Good morning. We got more country favorites just around the corner. That includes the Nitty Gritty Dirt Band next.
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found on his album There's No Getting Over Me, one of his biggest number one hits. I wouldn't have missed it for the world. It's Ronnie Millsap. Kenny Chesney and the Bellamy Brothers both celebrating their 50th anniversary this year, and the business of music are on the way. Also some George Strait in just a little while. And right now it's Tim McGraw, Just to See You Smile.

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0: You can't always get what you want. It may be for all the wrong reasons, but it's love in all the right ways. It's the Bellamy Brothers, their fifth number one hit, which comes from the album When We Were Boys. Good morning. Coming up, George Strait and KT Osland.
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0: Not only was it a big comeback for Toby Keith, but it also became the biggest song in country music the year of its release. The title cut of the album, How Do You Like Me Now? Some Loretta Lynn and Conway Twitty and Ricky Skaggs are on the way next.
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2: ABC News, I'm Chuck Sievertson. Daytime airstrikes on Iran, the first since the first 40 days of the war, carried out this morning by U.S. forces. CENTCOM says they hit cruise missile storage and launch sites and coastal defense systems. Searches in San Francisco Bay for three people still missing after a boat went down overnight near Alcatraz. ABC's Trevor Ault.
3: Coast Guard racing to the scene, but by the time they arrived, the bottom two levels of that three-level cruiser were underwater. It's unclear if anyone was wearing a life fest. One passenger rushed to shore was later pronounced dead. 13 passengers were safely rescued. Three people were taken to the hospital with injuries.
2: President Trump saying this morning that ICE cannot suspend using traffic stops, even after a pair of deadly incidents. Officials had put them on pause for more training. Todd Blanche faces questions at his Senate Judiciary Committee confirmation hearing to move up from acting attorney general to getting the job permanently. This is ABC News. Police explain why they arrested a man for something they say happened on July 4th in St. Johns County, Florida on I-95.
4: Deputies pulling over the suspected vehicle.
5: Triple Jervor is this vehicle was seen launching fireworks out of the passenger side of the vehicle.
4: But deputies informing the people inside that vehicle that they were caught on camera from above.
6: That's a helicopter who's been following you for the past 10 miles. Shoot stuff out the car.
4: The passenger of the vehicle then placed under arrest.
2: ABC's Gio Benitez. Evidence shows a new malaria vaccine in Africa is helping reduce cases, but officials are concerned that not everybody's getting the fourth and final booster. Today is the second semifinal in the World Cup. Defending champs Argentina facing England this after Spain beat France. Games in Atlanta, 3 p.m. Eastern. It's Wednesday, July 15th. Tonight, if it's clear where you are, you'll be able to see in the southern sky the Milky Way's glowing core. Chuck Sievertson, ABC News.
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8: Regional Transit Service announced it will restructure its on-demand service beginning in September, eliminating service on weekends and after 8 p.m. weekdays. Change will take effect Monday, September 7th. RTS says no employees will be laid off. Monroe County Executive Adam Bellow has introduced legislation to provide a property tax exemption for qualifying veterans. The proposed law would opt Monroe County into New York State's expanded tax exemption program, giving financial relief to honorably discharged veterans who are permanently totally disabled from military service. Officials say this is only one small way to pay back those who have sacrificed so much for our country and fellow citizens. The exemption would apply to their primary residence, reducing the county portion of property tax bills. The county legislature is expected to vote on the measure in August. Canandaigua announces the return of its seasonal event series at Richard P. Outhouse Memorial Park, featuring another Music in the Park concert. The concert series continues tonight, July 15th, and features the Mike Yockey Trio Band. Food trucks will be on site from 5:30 until 8. The concert runs from 6:30 until 8. Attendees are encouraged to bring lawn chairs or blankets. A man was shot multiple times Tuesday afternoon during an incident on Rochester's northwest side. Rochester police responded to Dewey Avenue around 3:45 p.m. for reports of shots fired and a person shot. The victim, a 33-year-old Rochester man, was struck in the lower body and was taken to Storm Memorial Hospital for treatment of non-life-threatening injuries. There are no suspects in custody. The New York State Department of Environmental Conservation has issued an air quality health advisory for much of New York, in effect through midnight Thursday, as elevated levels of fine particulate pollution are expected across the state. The advisory comes as smoke from the Canadian wildfires is expected to push air quality into unhealthy levels in many areas.
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10: 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Classic Country WOKR weather. Air quality alert until 12 a.m. EDT for Livingston, Ontario, and Allegheny. Wednesday stays smoky with a high near 88 and a light breeze from the northwest. Wednesday night remains smoky around 65 with light west winds. Thursday brings more areas of smoke with highs in the mid-80s and gentle west breezes. Currently, it's cloudy and 84 degrees.
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0: leadoff single to her seventh album, Where Your Road Leads. It's Trisha Yearwood and her top five hit, There Goes My Baby. On the way, Rodney Atkins. And on the way next, a group that's on their farewell tour this summer, Alabama.
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0: floating around all over the place right there, rumor has it, and a good way to put it, I guess, the way things are going. There you go with Clay Walker to wind down that set. What's that one ingredient you refuse to cook with, no matter what the recipe says? Somebody had mentioned this truffle oil. They say, the smell just makes them gag. Veal is another one. Fennel looks like bugs, tastes like licorice, and somebody else said dill. I don't know what's wrong with me, but, you know, it seems like everybody else seems to either love it or at least not be bothered by it. But to me, it just tastes absolutely horrible. Talking about dill right there. Crisco is another one. And the final one listed right here is lavender, rose, or anything floral. They belong in my garden, not in my food.
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0: Well, definite proof of it right there. She don't love nobody, and that's just the way it's going to be standing from now to eternity, I guess. There you go, the Desert Rose Band helping us out in a moment or two. A little song about them Mercury Blues, and Alan Jackson kind of leading us that direction, and just a few shakes of a stick. And soon to follow, Eddie Rabbit waiting in the wings for you.
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2: 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Classic Country WOKR weather. Air quality alert until 12 a.m. EDT for Livingston, Ontario, and Allegheny. Wednesday stays smoky with a high near 88 and a light breeze from the northwest. Wednesday night remains smoky around 65 with light west winds. Thursday brings more areas of smoke with highs in the mid-80s and gentle west breezes. Currently, it's partly cloudy and 79 degrees.
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0: Thank goodness she saw the light just in time right there. You really had me going. But boy, thank goodness didn't pull the wool over her eyes at the last second. Thank goodness for that. There you go with Holly Dunn to wind down that set. In a moment or two, a little song about those girls and their night out on the way with the Judds right around the bend, Naomi and Y, and see what else we can get them for you right after them.
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0: Would ask quite a story about that lady right there, and I like the way they're singing about her, too. Betty's being bad, that, of course, Sawyer Brown helping us out. Understand a former Emirates employee says summer travel? Well, you should skip the shorts, not for fashion, as a matter of fact, for safety. They say an emergency evacuation, something like that happens. Those inflatable slides can cause some nasty friction right there, some friction burns. And bare skin takes the hit, as a matter of fact. So his advice, if you're in shorts, cover your legs, keep your hands on your lap to avoid any painful slide burns should you have to exit down that slide for any kind of emergency. So something to keep in mind as you're traveling. Back to it, Randy Travis and Digging Up Bones, just sitting around doing that. We'll have that for you pretty quick.
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0: Doggone it, says a lot about her character out there, and boy, her heart and soul, as a matter of fact, as well. She don't know she's beautiful. That, of course, Sam McKershaw. Hope you're having a wonderful, they call them hump days, but I don't like to refer to them as that. It's just the middle of the week for the most part, but hope you're having a great Wednesday today, and thank you for letting us be a part of it. We appreciate that so much. Never, ever going to take you all for granted, that's for sure.
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2: 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Classic Country WOKR weather. 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Smoke continues today with a temperature near 88 degrees and breezy northwest winds. Tonight stays smoky around 65 degrees with light west winds. Thursday brings areas of smoke and a high in the mid-80s with gentle west breezes. Currently, it's mostly cloudy and 85 degrees.
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0: Well, definitely quite the angel in disguise right there with Earl Thomas Conley describing her to a T. As a matter of fact, in a moment or two, going to get back to him. All them alibis she's heard time and time again. Tracy Lawrence kind of explain everything about her situation in a moment or two, for sure.
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Country folks got a way of just kind of, well, using those words to make a good old point. And a good old title right here. Nobody in his right mind would have left her. George Strait kind of explained it all.

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Love.

0: Well, I'd say that's good advice right there. If you've never done it, try it. Might help you out right now or sometime down the road right there. Just walk on faith. Good advice from Mike Reed. It's kind of interesting here. About two-thirds of parents say a single year with their child goes by as fast as two. And I've heard that from so many parents. As a matter of fact, as their kids get a little bit older, boy, that time flies by for sure. As the years seem to fly by, 80% of moms and dads feel they only have limited time left to travel with their kids. Kind of like Harry Chapin's song, Cats in the Cradle. Well, time waits for no one, and it sure flies by way, way too fast. If you don't realize that now, you will in just a few years.
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0: Well, it's an interesting little story about Darlene right there, and I like the way they're singing it, and that music and that thing, too. Well, that's fine and dandy as well. T. Graham Brown helping us out doing the lead vocals right there. Back to it. Maybe you can relate to this like Barbara Mandrell. Boy, I can, and I'm sure you probably feel the same way. I was country when country wasn't cool. We'll have that for you pretty quick. Soon to follow, not that far away, Tim McGraw lined out and ready to go.
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2: Well, it has often been said that at times of the year like this, you can go out on a moonlit night into a cornfield and you can, well, some say that you can actually hear the corn grow. Recent research performed at the University of Nebraska indicates it's true. You can hear the corn grow, but only if you have specialized equipment to hear it. Researchers placed a high-quality recording device in the middle of a cornfield, and then they brought that recording back to a professional studio where they sped it up and condensed several hours of recording into just a few seconds. And here's what they heard. Researchers think the crackling noises occur because of tiny fractures from the corn plant stretching, breaking, and growing. Here's the sound again. And that, my friends, is the sound of corn growing. Today's pearl of wisdom comes from the late 1600s. It's attributed to Jean-Baptiste Colbert, who once said, "The art of taxation consists in so plucking the goose as to obtain the largest amount of feathers with the smallest amount of hissing." Yeah, from the late 1600s. That's your pearl of wisdom. You're on the farm, and I'm Ish.
3: ABC News, I'm Chuck Sievertson. President Trump has countermanded the order of an ICE official saying that vehicle stops by immigration police cannot be suspended. This after recent deaths during traffic stops in Maine and Texas. A member of all ICE teams will wear a body camera, says Homeland Security. Being questioned today by the Senate Judiciary Committee about making his job permanent, Acting Attorney General Todd Blanche.
4: I'm proud of what we've done to help American families see safer streets and to have a fair shot at the life they're working to build.
3: New threat from President Trump against Iran.
5: We're going to knock out all their power plants. We're going to knock out all their bridges unless they get to the table and negotiate.
3: Iran's threatening to stop all energy exports from the region. New numbers about the cost of living this morning. The producer price index, tracking prices at the wholesale level, a smaller increase last month, but prices were still 5.5% higher than a year ago. This is ABC News. Searches in San Francisco Bay for three people still missing after a boat went down overnight near Alcatraz. ABC's Trevor Ault.
6: Coast Guard racing to the scene, but by the time they arrived, the bottom two levels of that three-level cruiser were underwater. It's unclear if anyone was wearing a life vest. One passenger rushed to shore was later pronounced dead. 13 passengers were safely rescued. Three people were taken to the hospital with injuries.
3: A blacksmith, a stable boy, a soldier, a slave. The faces and stories of these and others from an ancient Roman city in modern Hungary have been brought to life for a new exhibition in Budapest. They've created highly detailed faces from over a dozen skulls found in the ancient city of Aquincum. DNA analysis and other techniques from archaeology and anthropology were used to determine how the people may have looked in life nearly 2,000 years ago. The title of the exhibition is Once We Were Like You. Chuck Sievertson, ABC News.
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8: The New York State Department of Environmental Conservation has issued an air quality health advisory for much of New York, in effect through midnight Thursday, as elevated levels of fine particulate pollution are expected across the state. The advisory comes as smoke from the Canadian wildfires is expected to push air quality into unhealthy levels in many areas. On Tuesday, Ontario County deputies arrested a Canandaigua man in the town of Phelps following a reported order of protection violation. 33-year-old Joshua Cooper was charged with criminal contempt in the second degree. The charge stems from an incident where Cooper allegedly violated a full stay-away order of protection by sending multiple messages to a protected party. Cooper was transported to the Ontario County Jail for arraignment. He's scheduled to answer the charge in Phelps Town Court. A man accused of shooting a woman in Canandaigua in June has pleaded not guilty. Wayne Spencer pleaded not guilty Tuesday to assault, attempted murder, and criminal possession of a weapon. Canandaigua police say Spencer shot a 67-year-old woman in the torso on Center Street in Canandaigua June 24. She was flown to Strong Hospital in critical condition. Police say Spencer fled the scene. Ontario County deputies saw the car on Route 5 and 20 entering Geneva and tried to do a traffic stop. The vehicle drove off and was pursued by the sheriffs, New York State Police, and Geneva Police as the chase entered the city of Geneva. Eventually, Spencer hit a utility pole at a parked car on Milton Street, got out and ran off, and then was caught after a short foot chase. A loaded gun was found in the car. Spencer has several felony convictions, including an attempted murder conviction in 2015 in Rochester. Canandaigua announces the return of its seasonal event series at Richard P. Outhouse Memorial Park, featuring another Music in the Park concert. The concert series continues tonight, July 15th, and features the Mike Yockey Trio Band. Food trucks will be on site from 5:30 until 8. The concert runs from 6:30 until 8. Attendees are encouraged to bring lawn chairs or blankets.
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10: 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Smoke continues today with a temperature near 88 degrees and breezy northwest winds. Tonight stays smoky around 65 degrees with light west winds. Thursday brings areas of smoke and a high in the mid-80s with gentle west breezes. Currently, it's mostly cloudy and 79 degrees.
11: 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The All-Star Game in Philadelphia on Tuesday night. The American League beating the National League 2-0. A pair of Yankees driving in three runs in the first inning. Cody Bellinger drove in two. Ben Rice with an RBI single. Miguel Vargas of the Chicago White Sox.

0: A solo home run, 11 pitchers combined to hold the National League to 3 hits. World Cup, Spain advancing to the finals, beating France 2-0 in Dallas. It's their first finals appearance since they won the World Cup in 2010. Today in Atlanta, defending champion Argentina and Lionel Messi will face Harry Kane and England. The winner will play Spain in New York on Sunday for the World Cup championship. College football, Syracuse attending ACC Media Days this week. It will begin on Thursday in Charlotte. Head coach Fran Brown will speak on the first day of the event. 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

0: Seems like every time I hear that song in my mind, I see everything in black and white. I don't see any color. It's just always black and white right there. The night the lights went out in Georgia. There you go with Reba McEntire. Boy, painting a nice little picture right there for you. Back to it, the Judds, Naomi and Y, and Have Mercy, just moments away.
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Somebody loves you, and you'll find out who that is. Crystal Gale kind of leading you in that direction. Get you all the details for sure.

0: Man, does that guy know how to sing a song or what? Get my attention every time. Maybe you too. Ricky Skaggs, sound of modified and love and only me. Thank you very much. Back to it a little bit. What's that one thing you always assumed was mandatory in life until you met someone who didn't do it? Well, this is on Ask Reddit, and it came out. A lot of folks answered on this one. I'll give you a few of their responses. Watching my one coworker straight up tell my manager or boss no to doing extra work. I don't think that would happen too often. They'd probably be out of a job. Somebody else said, respond to questions. You can just ignore questions that are rude, invasive, etc., and move on in the conversation right there. And again, to this question right there, you always assumed that it was mandatory in life till you met somebody who didn't do it. Well, as one person said, you don't have to finish a movie, a TV series, or a book if you don't want to. You can walk out of a play or a concert. You don't owe anybody your time right there, particularly if you've already paid for it. And that's what you want to do, is walk out, then walk out. And somebody else mentioned right here, the last one, explaining why you're not available. Amen on that.
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0: Well, you can kick up your heels right there on that one. Get your heart rate up, too, on the dance floor and just do a little bopping. Yep, bop with Dan Seals to wind down that set. In a moment or two, I'm going to get back to him. John Anderson helping us out in that department with Straight Tequila Night. And soon to follow, don't go away, got Eddie Rabbit lined out ready to go, too.
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2: 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Smoke continues today with a temperature near 88 degrees and breezy northwest winds. Tonight stays smoky around 65 degrees with light west winds. Thursday brings areas of smoke and a high in the mid-80s with gentle west breezes. Currently, it's mostly cloudy and 86 degrees.
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0: Everybody needing assistance every once in a while. Sammy Smith, no exception to the rule, right there. And help me make it through the night, if you would. In a moment or two, Love Me with Colin Ray coming up. A nice little country love song. And boy, I can see everything going on that in the great detail for sure. We'll have that for you with Colin right around the corner.
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But when we pulled out the switch, all three of them come on. The back end looked kind of funny too, but we put it together, and when we got through, well, that's when we noticed that we only had one tail fin. 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I could hear everybody laughing for blocks around. But up there at the courthouse, they didn't laugh, 'cause to type it up, it took the whole staff. And when they got through, the title weighed 60 pounds.

Yeah, Red Rider, this is the Cottonmouth in the Psycho Billy Cadillac. Come on. Haw. This is the Cottonmouth, a negatory on the cost of this machine there, Red Rider. You might say I went right up to the factory and picked it up. It's cheaper that way.

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0: Boy, something about that music that just gets my attention every time, and I love the way he's singing that thing, too. Walking Away, that, of course, Clint Black helping us out. We get right down to it. AI isn't just writing emails. It's designing dinner for a lot of folks. As a matter of fact, Stanford scientists built Burger AI. Now, I don't know if you've heard about this, but it's a digital chef that studies thousands of recipes and whips up your perfect burger a lot tastier and healthier for you, too, and kinder to the planet. You get right down to it. In a taste test, these AI burgers held their own against fast food, sometimes beating it, as a matter of fact. So I guess it knows what it's doing right there. Some versions, they say, swap beef for mushrooms and grains right there to slash environmental impact. Others to boost nutrition, go in that direction as well. So the big idea, AI might soon help kind of reinvent everyday food so they're a lot better for you and for the world, the environment. So something to keep in mind right there is a good and a bad side of AI, and that's a good side, apparently.
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0: Smooth and relaxing, boy, I tell you, easy on the ears right there with that one. That, of course, KT Oslin, and quite the song about them 80s ladies, and quite the stories coming to mind, too, with that. Back to it, dust on the bottle, never hurt anybody. David Lee Murphy on the way for you in a moment or two, and David Frizzell teaming up with Shelley West. We'll have them for you in a moment or two as well, so stay with me now if you would.
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2: 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Smoke continues today with a temperature near 88 degrees and breezy northwest winds. Tonight stays smoky around 65 degrees with light west winds. Thursday brings areas of smoke and a high in the mid-80s with gentle west breezes. Currently, it's partly cloudy and 75 degrees.
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0: Well, doggone it, he'd like to prove himself, and if you give him half a chance, I think he'd probably do it. I Can Love You Like That. That, of course, John Michael Montgomery. In a moment or two, a nice cover of this one from Dwight Yoakam. Elvis did a version of it many, many moons ago, and I think you'll like this country touch to it. Little Sister with Dwight Yoakam just moments away.
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0: Sometimes you just got to fight when you're a man. It's Kenny Rogers, Coward of the County. One of his big ones, of course, classic country. What we specialize in every day. Hello there, Jim West, coming around the corner here. Looks like we've got some Lone Star. How about Randy Travis and Faith Hill?
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0: If you enjoy the honky-tonk music of country singer Gene Watson, got a cut from Gene coming up here shortly, 14 Karat Mine. And I don't know why, Gene Watson is not yet in the Country Music Hall of Fame. That's a head-scratcher. Should have been in there a long time ago.
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2: 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Smoke continues today with a temperature near 88 degrees and breezy northwest winds. Tonight stays smoky around 65 degrees with light west winds. Thursday brings areas of smoke and a high in the mid-80s with gentle west breezes. Currently, it's cloudy and 75 degrees.
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0: trying to get over you, Vince Gill. Good afternoon, Wednesday hump day with Jim West. Well, People Magazine said that a woman named Grace was flying out of Cleveland last week at the airport when she spotted a maintenance worker at the airport she thought was cute. She wanted to give him her phone number but didn't get the chance. So what does she do? Turns to Reddit with a missed connection post in hopes of finding this guy at the airport in Cleveland. It went viral. Airport staff identified him as Simon and connected the pair together, and they're already making plans for a first date. I guess that's one way to find somebody to go out with, huh?
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from 1976. It was the sequel, of course, to the original El Paso from Marty Robbins. And it's my understanding that Marty wanted to capture the feeling of the original. So back in the mid-70s, he booked a flight from Nashville, flew into El Paso, went downtown, rented the suite of the top of a hotel room, rented the top floor of a hotel suite, walked out there in the evening, overlooking El Paso and Juarez, Mexico, and sat and wrote that song, wrote the sequel, El Paso City. Then gets in his in a cab back to the airport, back to Nashville that very night. Can you imagine that? But it was a pretty good hit, El Paso City, from Marty Robbins right there. Good afternoon. We're playing your favorites. Hope you're enjoying the day. Here's Hank Jr.

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0: old friend, don't take her. She's all I got. Tracy Byrd with a song that Johnny Paycheck also had a hit record with. Classic country, our specialty in a hump day, Alabama. Is next.
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0: Oh, there she goes, wearing those tight-fitting jeans again. There's Conway Twitty. Good afternoon. Let's see. On the way musically, Mel McDaniel, got to stand up and believe in what you believe in. Also, Terry Clark, poor, poor, pitiful me. And a song from Colin Ray, On Your Way.
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2: ABC News, I'm Michelle Franzen. The U.S. military has begun a second wave of airstrikes today against Iranian targets. Iran also starting to fire at U.S. facilities, it says, in the region. ABC's Karen Travers says President Trump is also ramping up the rhetoric.
3: We heard from the president in an interview that he did with Fox News, a president again putting that threat on the table to go after infrastructure in Iran, saying if Iran does not make a deal, he could potentially target bridges and power plants in that country. It's a threat we've heard from him in the past. He has said this repeatedly, but notable that this comes as the United States has, of course, escalated the strikes against Iran over the past week.
2: Smoke from more than 800 wildfires burning in Canada, drifting into the U.S., leading to widespread air quality alerts and an orange haze settling over parts of Michigan, Niagara Falls, and New York. In the Southwest, torrential rain is the concern. In parts of Central Texas, residents are bracing for life-threatening flash flooding once again. This is ABC News. In San Francisco, the search for missing boaters continues after the vessel began sinking near Alcatraz yesterday.
4: The search remains ongoing for three victims on board who went missing when the boat capsized. Why the boat took on water remains unclear today. It was a cabin cruiser type boat near Alcatraz. San Francisco Fire Chief Dean Crispin.
5: Our understanding was there was some kind of memorial service that they were engaging in. That's why they were using this particular vessel. They were hit by a wave or took on water and the boat capsized.
4: One victim died shortly after being found. 20 in total were on the boat. The effort now is to find the missing. Alex Stone, ABC News.
2: A 67-million-year-old T-Rex fossil just sold for $50.1 million. It makes it the most valuable dinosaur ever sold at auction. The 12-foot-tall, 38-foot-long fossil is one of the largest ever unearthed. I'm Michelle Franzen, ABC News.
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7: A man accused of shooting a woman in Canandaigua in June has pleaded not guilty. Wayne Spencer pleaded not guilty Tuesday to assault, attempted murder, and criminal possession of a weapon. Canandaigua police say Spencer shot a 67-year-old woman in the torso on Center Street in Canandaigua June 24. She was flown to Strong Hospital in critical condition. Police say Spencer fled the scene. Ontario County deputies saw the car on Route 5 and 20 entering Geneva and tried to do a traffic stop. The vehicle drove off and was pursued by the sheriffs, New York State Police, and Geneva Police as the chase entered the city of Geneva. Eventually, Spencer hit a utility pole at a parked car on Milton Street, got out and ran off, and then was caught after a short foot chase. A loaded gun was found in the car. Spencer has several felony convictions, including an attempted murder conviction in 2015 in Rochester. A man was shot multiple times Tuesday afternoon during an incident on Rochester's northwest side. Rochester police responded to Dewey Avenue around 3:45 p.m., for reports of shots fired and a person shot. The victim, a 33-year-old Rochester man, was struck in the lower body and was taken to Strong Memorial Hospital for treatment of non-life-threatening injuries. There are no suspects in custody. Regional Transit Service announced it will restructure its on-demand service beginning in September, eliminating service on weekends and after 8 p.m. weekdays. Change will take effect Monday, September 7th, RTS says no employees will be laid off.
6: For WOKR News of the Finger Lakes, I'm Ken Haight.
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9: 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Classic Country WOKR weather. Air quality alert until midnight for Livingston, Ontario, and Allegheny. Tonight stays smoky around 65 degrees with light west winds and a slight chance of precipitation. Thursday remains smoky and warmer with temperatures in the lower 80s and gentle west breezes. Thursday night stays smoky too cooling to around 60 with gentle west breezes. Currently, it's cloudy and 78 degrees.
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0: Well, baby, that's my story, and I'm sure sticking with it. Yeah, there's Colin Ray, who at one time in his career went by the stage name of Bubba Ray.
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It is unmistakably another number one hit from George Strait over the years. Am I blue? Maybe you are too, but I'm over you. Here's Keith Whitley.

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0: We're playing the best classic country on your radio on another Happy Hump Day Wednesday, including music on the way from Tim McGraw, some John Michael Montgomery, and Rodney Crowell. She's just crazy for leaving.
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0: Oh, yeah, we're playing America's classic country favorites in another happy hump day, wild and woolly, wonderful, wacky Waylon Wednesday with music from Lefty Frizzell coming up. You know, Lefty had hit records from back in the late 40s into the mid 50s, and he was still having number one hit records in the mid 60s, too. Mm-hmm. Got a 1964 song from Lefty Frizzell. It's coming up next.
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2: 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Tonight stays smoky around 65 degrees with light west winds and a slight chance of precipitation. Thursday remains smoky and warmer with temperatures in the lower 80s and gentle west breezes. Thursday night stays smoky too, cooling to around 60 with gentle west breezes. Currently, it's 73 degrees.
3: 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The All-Star Game in Philadelphia on Tuesday night. The American League beating the National League 2-0. A pair of Yankees driving in three runs in the first inning. Cody Bellinger drove in two. Ben Rice with an RBI single. Miguel Vargas of the Chicago White Sox had a solo home run. 11 pitchers combined to hold the National League to three hits. World Cup, Spain advancing to the finals, beating France 2-0 in Dallas. It's their first finals appearance since they won the World Cup in 2010. Today in Atlanta, defending champion Argentina and Lionel Messi will face Harry Kane and England. The winner will play Spain in New York on Sunday for the World Cup Championship. College football, Syracuse attending ACC Media Days this week. It will begin on Thursday in Charlotte. Head coach Fran Brown will speak on the first day of the event. 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

0: Yeah, we're back at one again. It's Mark Wills, a member of the Grand Ole Opry. He's on there quite often. On the Opry, Jim West, good afternoon. Happy hump day. And on the way, some Josh Turner, Mary Chapin Carpenter, and Ronnie McDowell.
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Well, about 10 years after Elvis first recorded the song, Willie Nelson took a crack at it and hit number one for a couple of weeks in 1982. It won a Grammy Award for Willie. It was Song and Single of the Year at the CMAs that year. And Willie also won Male Vocalist in 1982 with that song, Always on My Mind. Good afternoon. It's Jim West, Mr. Dwight Yoakam.

0: Lori Morgan, I Just Didn't Know My Own Strength, America's Classic Country on the way, music from the Oak Ridge Boys, plus some Paul Overstreet.
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0: Looking up to you, no matter how high it gets. It's the Oak Ridge Boys, of course, Jim West. Happy Hump Day Wednesday. Some birthdays in country music today. Looks like Linda Ronstadt celebrating her birthday from Tucson, Arizona. Of course, she had a lot of country hits as well as pop hits. Also, let's see, who else? Mac McAnally, singer-songwriter Mac McAnally. And today would have been the birthday of the late Cowboy Copas, who sadly was killed in the crash along with Hawkshaw Hawkins and Patsy Cline in that plane crash in 1963.
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2: 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Classic Country WOKR weather. Air quality alert until midnight for Livingston, Ontario, and Allegheny. Tonight stays smoky around 65 degrees with light west winds and a slight chance of precipitation. Thursday remains smoky and warmer with temperatures in the lower 80s and gentle west breezes. Thursday night stays smoky too, cooling to around 60 with gentle west breezes. Currently, it's partly cloudy and 75 degrees.
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0: Well, he didn't have to be. There's Brad Paisley. Speaking of Brad, he's getting set to kick off a world tour later on this fall, starting out in Las Vegas on November 6th and 7th. He's got another date in San Jose and a few West Coast dates. And then, of course, he's going to make his way back to the middle of the country with a world tour with Brad Paisley coming up in the fall.
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Oh, You Are My Lady. Kenny Rogers, of course. Boy, he packed the arenas back in the day, singing that song and others, didn't he? He sure did. Jim West here. Good afternoon. Happy hump day. Wonderful, wacky Waylon Wednesday with music from Toby Keith. And you just ain't much fun since I quit drinking.

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0: Oh, I'm just dancing my heart out again. All over my little radio studio here, stepping that step. It's Sawyer Brown with Jim West. Conway Twitty is on deck.
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0: Yeah, it was a song from the movie soundtrack to Pure Country back in the early 90s, about 1992. And that was a movie that George Strait starred in. Even had a ponytail. You might remember that.
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2: 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Classic Country WOKR weather. Air quality alert until midnight for Livingston, Ontario, and Allegheny. Tonight stays smoky around 65 degrees with light west winds and a slight chance of precipitation. Thursday remains smoky and warmer with temperatures in the lower 80s and gentle west breezes. Thursday night stays smoky too, cooling to around 60 with gentle west breezes. Currently, it's mostly cloudy and 73 degrees.
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0: Oh, you walked in Lone Star with Jim West. Happy Hump Day Wednesday. Well, on the way musically here, we have some Montgomery Gentry, Clay Walker, Waylon Jennings, and little Kenny Chesney. Speaking of Kenny, he's got a display coming up starting, next week, I believe it is, in Nashville at the Country Hall of Fame. It's Kenny Chesney Living in Fast Forward. That's the name of the exhibit. It opens up on July 23rd, runs through June of next year at the Country Hall of Fame.
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